This is the greatest and best song in the world. Tribute. Long time ago, me and my brother Kyle here, we was hitchhiking down a long and lonesome road. All of a sudden, there shined a shiny demon in the middle of the road. And he said...

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A whip crack went his trumpet tail, and the beast was done.

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stop. It just kept on going. And so castles made of sand slips into the sea.

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It tastes that terrible. She walked up to me and she asked me to

24 uur per dag, 7 dagen per week. Non-stop de beste classic rock. Arrow Classic Rock.